0: 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Çünkü burası
1: 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I'm sitting pretty impatient, but I know you gotta put in them hours. I'ma make it harder. I'm sending pic after picture, I'ma get you fired.

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1: Rocket Gucci, the Prada, the Dolce Gabbana. I feel like designer, and nothing else matters. I ride that Gucci, the Prada.

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1: If you don't like something, change it. If you don't like your job, quit. 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

When I walk on by, girls be looking like they be fly. I pick to the beat, walking down the street and my new the freak, yeah. This is how I roll, animal print pants out control. It's Red Bull with the

Let's get the party started. See you at the bar, you was hardly talking. That's when I knew that your heart was scarring. Friends to lovers need a part to star in. Like, wait, babe.

0: 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Sen sesi aç yeter.
1: Right at the Gita party, a Dolce Gabbana. I feel like designer and nothing else matter. I ride that Gucci to party.

every time you get into a little disagreement with your girl about something that just happened, she has to bring up 25 things that happened 2 years ago.

Metro FM hesabınıza limitsiz hit müzik yüklenmiştir. Güle güle dinleyin. Let's get the party started. See you at the bar, you was hardly talking. That's when I knew that your heart was scarring. 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
1: 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Hamdullah. Check in with me and do your job. Berg is the name. Bimbola did the chain. 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Prezi playing.